Only know you've been high when you're feeling low. Only hate the road when you're missing home. Only know you love her when you let her go.

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So why do you act like you don't care? Like all this love between us isn't there. I know that you're upset. I know I did you wrong. I know that you want me to pay for all the pain I've caused.

0: 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Music don't stop.
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